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Gate 1. 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The world of demons. Look around you. They're everywhere. Gate 2. My guards are watching you. Gate 3. Only evil lives here. Gate 4. There's no way out. Gate 5. Feel the fire. Gate 6. Pick up your weapons and fight. Fight. Fight. And dance with the devil!

coming out town. We're confronting things, ragamuffin. This is the Roughneck Things. This is the Roughneck piece. This is the Roughneck version. So all crew, gather around as we just juggle out things. Hear this.